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0: 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Don't forget going down this Sunday night. Them Sunday night slow jams with R-Dub. 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
0: Back to the music. 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

despair. Suckerism contagious, it's in the air. 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
1: Ring, ring, who's that? 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

I'm a watch, wish I could buy a time back. 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Wish

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1: Sign. Hey, I've been waiting all night for this moment. 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

0: 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Zodiac sign, it must be a Gemini moon, cause we about to go.
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0: kiss.
1: This is Steve Harvey Morning Show, man. What? Men that wear thongs don't pay money back. Thong wearing men do not pay money
2: Why not?
1: Back. I don't know. It's just a rule, Shirley. I don't know where the rule came from, but anybody I know wear a thong don't pay money back. And men who wear thongs that think they sexy, it's usually not. Thong and stomach don't even go in the same sentence. See, you can't have a thong on, and all they see is a little V in the front.
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1: Ladies and gentlemen, let me have your undivided attention, please. You are listening to the voice of the one and only Steve Harvey. What does that mean? He's back.
0: Yeah.
1: In the words of LTD, back in love, getting mixed emotions. Yeah. And I feel so satisfied. Excuse me, I'm only human. I guess boy, you know, the Lord just didn't let me be able to sing. He let me think I could, but he didn't really give it to me.
2: More than what you already had?
1: Man, Lord have mercy. I'd have been singing to everybody. Ladies and gentlemen, this is The Ride, y'all. The Steve Harvey Morning Show. God is good. God is in the blessing business. God is in the saving business. God is in the get your life together business. God in the healing business. God in the delivery business. You need to know that. Recognize. Yeah. Steve Harvey Morning Show. Shirley Strawberry, Carla Pharrell, Mississippi Monica Jr., the comeback kid and the legend that is Nephew Tommy.
3: Welcome back, huh?
4: Yes, sir.
0: Tell us about it.
1: Crazy. Just crazy.
0: You have a good time?
1: Just crazy.

0: I ain't had no good time. What the hell you mean?
1: Well, you were gone for a while. What happened?
0: I was gone for a while, sick as hell.
2: Oh, Lord. You just kept it all the way 100.
0: Man, I ain't even going to lie to you. I was sick as hell, but, you know. I ain't had no good time. I went nowhere laughing, playing, none of that. I done took more tests. I done got, you know, I never was good at testing anyway.
3: Mm. Wait, any
0: school
3: kind of test.
0: Has never, testing just ain't for me. Only thing I was good at, the only test I was really good at was driver's test. Took that one time, aced it all the way around the board. Temporary license test, took it, aced it all the way around the board.
1: Oh.
0: That's it.
1: And you
0: now, my
1: that
0: physical
1: song.
0: Ed test in high school, I did well in that. Mm-hmm. But you no other test. English, math, science, social studies, history. Just, I don't know why they was talking to me. I don't know why. Why am I taking the test? You already know I'm not going to do well. And if this is the parameter for moving forward, why y'all just hold me back? Because I...
1: Well, we're glad you're back. We have fun
2: and
1: while
2: you're
1: you were
2: well,
1: gone.
2: Okay.
1: Yes.
4: Yeah, man.
1: But
4: yeah.
1: We're so happy you're back.
0: You look
1: on
0: good.
1: On the Steve Harvey morning show.
0: Face prepping, using face cream and everything.
1: Oh, really? You look great. You know what your nephew said, though?
0: What'd he say?
1: Oh, look at the time. We
0: look
1: may not have time.
0: Look
1: yeah, I don't think
0: time.
1: We have time.
0: Oh, okay.
2: Yeah.
1: Why, he said you were out. All right. Welcome back, Steve. Coming up, we will hear from the nephew himself as he runs that prank back right after this.
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0: 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Nephew, what you got for us?
1: This right here is bed bugs. Bed bugs. Let's go, Kat.
2: Hello? Hello, I'm trying to speak to Shanice. She's not here right now. I'll take a message. Do you know when she's coming back?
3: Nah, is this a business call or something?
2: Nah, this is personal. I need to talk to her immediately.
3: Nah, you need to talk to me. This a man. Who is this?
2: This is Brandon. Who are you?
3: I'm Ernest, man, but how do you know Shanice?
2: I got a bit of a situation here, man, and it's basically a financial situation that I'm owed some money from her. So I kind of need to talk to her about getting this money. It's totally disrupted my whole apartment, and I need to actually see about talking to her about getting this whole problem taken care of.
3: What's the situation?
2: I mean, I'm basically, right now, I'm $2,500 in the rears due to Shanice. And I need to see if she's going to be able to pay me for this situation or what, you know?
3: Do my girl owe you money?
2: She owes me $2,500.
3: $2,500 for what? I don't even know who you are, first of all. So what's up with the $2,500?
2: First of all, my name is Brandon, okay? And I've been knowing Shanice probably for the last 3 or 4 months now, okay? So you want to know it all in a nutshell is it's like this. Shanice's been coming through, okay, for the last 3 or 4 months, been coming over here to my spot, to my apartment, hanging out. I'm just now finding out within the last 2 weeks, I had to get rid of my couch. I had to get rid of my mattresses because...
3: Your mattress?
2: Because it's bed
3: bugs. Your mattress? Wait a minute, dude. So you trying to tell me she was in your bed?
2: Yeah, she been in my bed, dude.
3: She been in your bed. Are you crazy?
2: Hey, man.
3: Come on now, dude.
2: Listen,
3: you know,
2: the problem is not where she's...

0: $2,500.
1: Problem is, it's
0: you talking about $2,500? You talking about my girl was in your bed? Now we not even gonna get into that. You understand what I'm saying? But that $2,500, you can forget about it.
1: No.
0: First of all, you calling here. And here a dude answer the phone, and you still got the ad for her, and then go tell me about some $2,500 about some mattress?
1: Dude, I'm out. My mattresses, man, are $1,000. It's full of bed bugs. I had to throw that away.
0: Man, I'm not worried about no mattress, dude. You talking about my girl. We've been together for 4 years. I'm about to pop the question on her, and you want to sit there and talk about she been hanging with you or kicking with you for the last 4 months. It's about to be over in a minute.
1: Dude, if you want to marry Shanice, cool. I don't care nothing about that.
0: Hey, don't even worry about that now. But you on my phone talking about some mattress, man. That's a problem, dude. I ain't worried about no mattress.
1: I ain't got no mattress right now.
0: You calling mine?
1: I do not have a mattress right now, nor do I have a couch. Do you understand the problem that brings me?
0: I don't care about your mattress or couch, dude. I don't care nothing about that. Your name, you say your name Brandon?
1: I'm Brandon, yes.
0: Yeah, Brandon, okay. Don't worry about it, Brandon, because you're going to find me real soon. Don't let me find you before you find me, though. You understand what I'm saying, don't you?
1: Dude.
0: You can have them bed bugs and that mattress or whatever. Answer these for all I care. But what I'm saying is, you talking about some bed bugs. Ain't no bed bugs over here.
1: Okay, so what's she getting the bed bugs from? She done brought them over here to my place.
0: I don't care nothing about it. She ain't bring nothing over there, first of all. But that ain't even a problem right now.
1: Dude, you ain't had nobody else over here.
0: Right. Don't worry about who you had over there, but you don't call here talking about no money. You ain't getting nothing from here.
1: Okay, first of all, dude, check this out. I don't have a problem with you, okay? Me and you cool.
0: We already got a problem. You calling me talking about you been sleeping with my girl.
1: Hey, dog, I'm going to say it again. Me and you cool, dog. We cool.
0: We not cool. First of all, I'm going to handle Shanice myself. I'm going to handle you later.
1: What you talking about? You going to handle me?
0: I'm going to handle you later. You want a mattress, right?
1: Hey, dude.
0: You want a mattress, right?
1: Go ahead and marry Shanice. I ain't got nothing to do with that. My problem is getting my money back, man, for the property of mine that she has ruined, man.
0: Don't worry about that. I'm going to get you a mattress. Don't worry about that. It's going to be a casket wrapped around that
1: Hey, dude, why are you sitting here creating the drama with me when me and you, we ain't even the problem. The problem is Shanice.
0: The problem is you picked up your phone and you called here. That's the problem.
1: Okay, now you got two problems.
0: You ain't got no couch. You ain't got no mattress. Now you got a dude after you. You understand what I'm saying?
1: You know what? I can't talk to you. When do Shanice get home, man?
0: Don't worry about when Shanice get home. Okay. What you need to worry about is when I find you.
1: Okay, so when you going to have my money then when you find me? Because I need my money.
0: Yeah, I'm going to have your money. I'm going to have your mattress, too. Please understand. You're going to be resting real well.
1: Okay, so let me ask you this here, man. Shanice bring bed bugs over to my house, leave them all in my mattress, leave them all on my couch where I got to throw my stuff away. Where I'm wrong at, man? Where I'm wrong?
0: I'm going to ask you straight up. Did you know she had a man?
1: Say what?
0: Did you know she had a man?
1: I mean, kind of, sort of, but not really, though.
0: Ain't no kind of, sort of, man. Either you know she got a man or she don't got a man. You knew she had a man, right? And you still went and did it, right?
1: Hey, dog, I ain't got nothing to do with y'all, man. I'm dealing with these bed bugs. You understand what I'm saying?
0: Dude, do you understand you messing up a four-year relationship? You know how much time I put in with this woman? Four years. We about to get married. And you calling here with this...
1: When are y'all supposed to get married?
0: Don't worry about when we supposed to get married, man. You messed that all up. What I'm trying to explain to you is, dude, you calling here on some bed bug, which I know she ain't got nothing to do with, but the fact that you told me that she was over your house, in your bed, that's over. It's over now. You understand what I'm saying? Now, when she get home, I'm going to deal with that. You understand what I'm saying? That's going to get dealt with. I'm walking up out of here. But when I leave here, please believe my next stop is to come find your... First of all, how did you get the number to this apartment? That's what I want to know.
1: Hey, dude, she gave me both numbers, the cell phone number and the house number, and told me, you know, if it's an emergency, call the house.
0: Okay, and this is an emergency?
1: Yeah, this is an emergency. I got bad bugs, man.
0: Learn another emergency number. Learn 911, because when I come knocking on your door, either you come out and you handle it, or you better call the cops. You understand what I'm trying to tell you?
1: Hey, man, do you think Tommy will pay for the bad bugs?
0: Who is Tommy?
1: I'm just saying, do you think Tommy will pay for the bed bugs?
0: Who the f*** is Tommy?
1: Tommy, dog. Nephew Tommy from the Steve Harvey Morning Show. Ernest, you just got pranked by your girl, Shanice.
0: Man, y'all, woo. Boy, it was over. It was over. You understand what I'm telling you? It was over.
2: Coming up next, Ask the CLO, our Chief Love Officer, Steve Harvey, in the building right after this. He's back. You.

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0: 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It is time to ask the CLO, our Chief Love Officer, Steve Harvey, in the building and back. All right, this is from Deontay in Hyde Park. Deontay writes, while I was out sick, my boss called to ask about one of my clients. My wife called my boss back and told him not to bother me anymore. I called back to apologize for my wife's rudeness. Was she being a loving wife or did she cross the line?
1: No, man, she's just trying to cover you. You trying to recover, and he want to talk business. His wife is just trying to protect her husband. Mm-hmm. Cross the line for what? She was calling to protect you. Mm-hmm. That's all it was to me. You the one got a call. I'm so sorry she called, master. You know, I was...
0: Not master.
1: All it was, I just had my kidney took out. I'm fine. You can call me anytime you want to.
0: Well, he didn't want to lose his job.
1: I'll be right
2: with
1: here
2: his
1: for
2: health
1: you
2: insurance.
1: Now.
0: Yeah.
1: Yeah, mess up this health insurance.
0: All right.
1: So, you know, I understand from both sides where they're going, you know.
0: Yeah, okay.
1: But it does depend on how she talked to him, though.
0: How did she talk to him? That is the question.
1: Hello? This Mr. Davidson? This is Ruth.
0: Not a roof.
1: Henry wife. The one that's out sick because he worked so hard for you. And now he in here trying to recover. And so we can still have him as a family member. And here you is calling to talk business.
0: Uh-oh.
1: Will you please let him heal and recover before you bring some more pressure on him? That is what's wrong with him now. He is under so much pressure.
0: Ooh,
1: I would appreciate it if you would wait until he came back to work.
0: Mm-hmm. Her tone sounded a little problematic there.
1: Are we clear?
2: Crystal clear.
1: Thank you. Okay. He was in the bathroom trying to get out.
2: The phone.
0: Baby, what are you doing? All right, moving on. CLO to Courtney and Fayette. Courtney writes, I've been a side piece for months and didn't know it. Now that I know, I plan to keep on seeing the man because he is not married. He is in a long distance relationship. Is there a chance that he and I will end up together? Should I stay with him? That is her question.
1: You've already said

0: what you gonna do?
1: Mm-hmm.
0: See, let me tell you something. If a man makes you the number two unknowingly, and then you find out that you're the number two, and now you are knowingly a number two and willing to stay there and be a number two, you have no chance of graduating to number one. Because you cool with two. And if he cool with two and you cool with two, why would he replace his number one with a two?
2: Come on, boy.
0: It just don't make no sense.
1: That time off did you some good. Look at you.
0: It cleared my mind up.
1: Yeah.
3: Dropping the jewels and the knowledge.
1: We see. All right, let's move on to Alton in Savannah. Alton writes, my wife thinks makeup sex is the best, but I hate it. It's hard for me to enjoy it when she's frowned up staring at me. I'm scared to say no to her because it would start another argument. How do I get her to enjoy romantic sex just as much?
0: Hey, dog, what's the matter?
1: The frowning. He don't like all of that.
0: Quit looking at her.
1: That's it.
3: What?
1: That's the solution.
0: Right? I ain't even got to look at you.
1: Don't look over there.
0: Yeah. All this frowning and stuff, you know what I mean? Whatever.
1: Yeah, he doesn't like all of that. He wants her to enjoy romantic sex. Why can't she just enjoy that?
0: Because y'all are always fighting.
1: All right.
0: Hey, man, you married to somebody that want to start a fight so they can have makeup sex.
1: Because she loves. That's crazy. Yeah, she loves it.
0: Let me go on in here and slap him while he's watching the game.
1: Not while he's watching the game.
0: In front of his friends.
1: Oh, this is going to be good. All right.
0: Ooh, this is going to be good.
1: Yeah. Yes. All right, last one, CLO, last one. This is from Sandy in Ocean City. Sandy writes, I had fat transfer surgery to round out my hips and flatten my stomach. My husband was against me doing it, so I paid for it myself. Months later, he still hasn't complimented me. Is he being stubborn or is something deeper going on here?
0: I don't know, but I need to do that. Now, let me ask you something. You can take the fat off your stomach and put it in there.
1: You don't want hips. You don't want to be a man with hips. No. She took the fat off her fat transfer. She wanted to round out her hips and flatten her stomach.
0: Let me ask you another question. Can't you just take the fat out? They got somewhere else they can put it.
1: Uh-huh. But you don't want it in your hips as a man. Yes.
3: You just got back.
4: There's some hip brothers out there.
5: But you want the surgery, though.
0: Junior, I could take some of the fat off my stomach and give it to you and Tommy. Y'all can put it on the bottom of y'all feet and be taller.
3: Not platform fat.
5: Flat feet.
0: It's called plat fat. I'm going to get that. I'm going to see if I can get that cleared in India somewhere. They ain't going to do it in the U.S. Well, you can take the fat off your stomach, pack it under your feet, and become taller.
1: Be taller.
0: Yeah, I think I've come on to something. Now, what did this lady want to know?
1: You're a genius.
0: What did this lady want to know?
1: She said, her husband didn't want her to do it. He was against it. Yeah, and he hasn't complimented her, and it's been months. She paid for it herself. He didn't pay for it, but she wants to know.
4: She's waiting on a compliment.
1: Yeah, she wants a compliment, or is there something deeper going on, she's asking.
0: Well, let's talk about this. Has it healed?
1: Well, it sounds like it.
0: Because all that pretty skin we fell in love with is now different color.
1: Mm-hmm. But she didn't say that.
0: Let me ask you another thing. Is it even?
3: Okay.
1: Is it what?
0: Is it even?
1: Is it even? Well, she sounds
0: both
1: like
0: your
1: it.
0: Hips the same.
1: What? One is high and one is low? What?
0: Yeah.
1: Her stomach.
0: A lot of this got to go. So, you know, he ain't complimented you.
1: Yeah.
0: He wasn't happy about you doing it. He didn't want you to do it nowhere.
1: No. And you know what? Let me ask you, what is that about? Because a lot of husbands don't want their wives to do it. Are they afraid for their safety?
0: Afraid of the safety, afraid of the mix-up. Because it can go bad.
1: Uh-huh. Okay.
4: Too much has gone bad. We've seen it.
0: Yeah. You ever seen these facelifts where they done just lifted it too far? It becomes a face drag.
1: Yeah. Yeah. Mm-hmm. Yeah.
4: You ever seen them butts that fell down the back of their leg and just hanging back there at the back of the thigh?
1: All right.
0: Yeah.

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0: More of me, more of my crew. Oh, we all over you, baby. Let's get it jumping this Saturday morning, y'all.
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0: 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Well, Jill Scott recently sat down with the Griot to discuss why musical artists often have to fight for support, even when their artistry and talent speak for themselves. Take a listen as Jill reflects on the people who helped her along the way.
1: I had a lot of people in my corner. I still do. Steve Harvey.
2: Really?
1: Steve Harvey was an advocate.
2: Because he had the radio show.
1: The radio station would not let him play my music.
2: What?
1: And he basically was like, screw all of you. I'm playing this. Not only am I playing it, I'm playing it every hour on the hour. I'm not going to stop. And he didn't. And that's how the music got to L.A.
0: Wow. True story. True story. Oh, wow. I was there. True story.
3: Wow.
0: You did that, Steve Harvey. Yeah.
3: Man, I forgot all about that. Because, you know, that was that first album she came out with. Mm-hmm. I had listened to it. My boy had the album and said, hey, man, have you heard this? And we were at his house for the holidays. Played it the whole holiday, man. I came back. I told Shirley, I said, Shirley, have you heard this girl? Mm-hmm.
0: Chills
3: and
0: Scott.
3: Then because she was with this record label called something, Hidden Beach.
0: Yeah.
3: Hidden.
0: Yes.
3: Uh-huh. Uh-huh. They said, no, we don't play nothing they got. I said, but have you heard her?
0: Mm-hmm.
3: And they went, we don't care. I said, no, man, y'all, this is the baddest thing I've heard in a long time. I just played it. You know, back then, I didn't care what you
0: did. You were such a rebel back then. I mean... Yeah,
3: I really didn't care, man. And I pushed. And then that once it went on the radio in LA with Radio 1,
0: it blew up.
3: Everybody picked it up, man. They sent me a platinum album from Hidden Beach thanking me for that.
0: Oh,
3: man,
0: wow.
3: I didn't know Jill remembered. That's really cool.
0: Yeah. Yeah.
3: Wow.
0: Yeah.
3: Wait till I see Jill.
0: She was on Instagram saying it. Yeah.
4: She was.
3: Wow. Wait till I see Jill.
4: Uh-huh. Every hour on the hour. You was
3: No, no. No, Junior.
0: That's real.
3: Ask Shirley.
0: Uh-huh. It was real. And nobody cared because it was, the music was so good. You know,
4: it was fire.
0: Oh,
3: And the dude that was my board op was Hollywood Henderson.
0: Mm-hmm. Mm-hmm.
3: And I was telling him, play it again. He said, man, we just played that. What that got to do with play it again?
0: You made your own rules. You did whatever you wanted to do. You were so crazy.
3: Hey,
0: well,
3: one time, remember when Mary J. Blige came out with that Hateration?
0: Uh-huh.
3: I played that one time. Five times in an hour. What are you doing?
0: Just because you liked it. That was it. Just because you liked it. It was no, you know, nothing crazy going on or anything like that. Just because you liked the music. It was good music.
4: He was a fan.
0: Yeah.
4: He was a fan.
0: Mm-hmm.
4: That's great. Yeah.
0: All right. All right. Well, here's a question, guys. You know, Jill had you to support her, Steve. So why is supporting people important to you? And, you know, how do you hope your support makes a difference? I mean, really.
3: I mean, I can speak for Tommy and Junior. Mm-hmm.

0: Yeah. I mean, so many people have thanked you, Steve, for helping their career. Yeah. You know, other comedians.
1: They haven't.
2: I have told you.
3: Who is they? Yeah, you mean Tommy and Joe?
0: Tommy and Joe. Oh,
1: yeah, yeah, yeah.
2: Don't do that.
1: My two co-hosts.
4: Don't do
1: my
4: that.
2: I have thanked you.
1: Jill put hers online.
0: Oh, you want it big like Jill.
1: You call me.
2: Let me tell you.
1: Hey, appreciate it.
2: No. You know what?
3: She was on IG, Jill Scott.
2: On your grand finale tour, Unc, and you took me out there for them 35 cities, Unc. It was the greatest thing that ever happened to me because I learned so much. And how you came down and taught me how to be a good comedian. I want to let you know, Unc, you taught me this business and the way you spent the time with me. Thank you, oh great one.
0: Aww.
4: You ain't thank me though, Junior. Did you thank me?
1: Okay, hold on. Can you do one thing for me though? If you really want to thank me, on our Zoom, before the Zoom comes up, you have a picture of you and a bunny rabbit. If you want to say thank you to me,
0: can
1: you take you and the bunny rabbit off the screen?
2: That's me and my best friend. We went and took an Easter picture with the bunny rabbit.
1: Y'all ain't got no other picture.
0: All right, guys. Coming up at
1: y'all ain't got one standing next to a car or something.
0: Next, I'll just Santa Claus. Coming up next.
1: Yeah.
0: Thank you, Steve. We love you.
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19: Tommy Tuberville is not our coach. NAACP President Derek Johnson reacted to Tuberville's statements about crime in the Black community, calling them flat-out racist, ignorant, and utterly sickening. Tuberville didn't stop there. When asked about white nationalist extremists, Tuberville said, quote, "I call them Americans." And when he attacked teachers in our school as lazy and questioned if they could even read or write,

0: Historian Heather Cox Richardson said, "This is literally the language former Confederates used about Black Americans during Reconstruction to justify white supremacy. Our community has a better choice. Dud Jones took on white supremacists, prosecuted the Klansmen who killed four little girls in the church bombing. At a time when the economy is getting worse, it's our community that always suffers the most. We don't need Tuberville. He's not our coach. We need a fighter for us. 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Dud Jones, finally a governor who will fight for us." This advertisement is paid for by Doug for Alabama, P.O. 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

0: 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During a recent appearance on Angela Yee's Lip Service podcast and radio show, comedian Lunell talked about her friendship and now romantic relationship with Al B. Sure. So for a lot of you that thought it wasn't real, she's letting you know it's real. Lunell said, quote, "I think it's pretty obvious that if I'm dating Al B. Sure, I'm exclusive." Lunell went on to say, "I just think that it's a great thing when a friendship can blossom into a relationship." So there you go. They are in a relationship. It started off as a friendship, but now they're in a full-blown relationship and they're exclusive. She says she's exclusive. So here's the question.
1: Did Al say he was exclusive too?
0: He wasn't on the show, okay? He was not. This is from Lunell.
1: Well, we keep hearing from Lunell. We ain't heard nothing from Al. Al ain't said nothing.
2: Well, he's not denying it.
1: I don't think she's lying, but when is Al going to say something? Do Al get to talk?
0: He gets to talk. We can invite him on this show. He could talk.
1: I got Al in my phone. We can call Al right now.
2: What's the problem?
1: I just want to hear both sides. I just want to hear how much Al is in love. That's all. Just let me.
0: Well, obviously.
1: Go ahead, Shirley.
0: All right. Here's the question, guys. If you've had a platonic relationship that crossed the lines, have you ever had that? A friendship that crossed the lines into something else? Romantic,
1: all
0: sexual?
1: Of them
0: have you had
1: over
0: that?
1: There. Yeah.
2: I haven't. No.
0: See, we talk about this a lot. You can't be friends with the opposite
2: men and
0: sex.
2: Women. Right. Uh-huh. We say that a lot.
1: Tell
2: a
1: him
2: lot.
1: What platonic is so he'll understand. He lying. He didn't have it. He just
2: Tommy,
1: don't know.
2: Once they put me in the friend zone, knows. I've never escaped. Once you friend me, that's it. I'm just over here. I wanted it. Just couldn't get it.
3: The desire was there, Junior.
2: I had the desire. I've said it. I've done things, brought flowers. You put the flowers down. She didn't even think about it. Nah.
0: So is that why you befriended her in the first place? Because this is what we talk about on this show. Yes. You don't really want to be her friend,
2: no,
0: quote unquote,
2: no.
0: Friend. You want to be
2: but
0: more.
2: But when I saw her holding her boyfriend hand, Shirley, I knew I was in the friend zone. She went, it wasn't me.
0: Yeah, that is a
2: her and
0: indication,
2: Darnell.
0: Junior.
2: Yeah, her and Darnell over there holding hands and kissing. Like, I ain't standing here. Like, I didn't want that.
3: He did it in front of you?
2: In front of me. That's what I knew. I was just in the friend zone. I've never escaped. No.
0: Oh, okay. And Mr. Naked Man, you have been friends with someone who it turned into a romantic or sexual relationship. It went beyond a platonic relationship.
1: So many years ago. And that didn't last long. But yeah.
3: But was that your goal? Was that your goal?
0: Yeah.
1: It was never your goal.
0: Your end game.
1: It was never your intention. No. Never your intention.
3: So you
0: oh,
3: just
0: so you're saying something different. Yeah, saying something different than what Junior's saying.
1: Just
0: wanted to be friends.
1: Like, oh, okay, what's happening here? Yeah.
0: Oh.
1: But I was in college, though.
0: All right, Junior said he went in.
1: College. Hey, we friends. We all,
0: all right, guys.
1: We all belong
0: thank
1: to the,
0: you.
1: To the Black Leadership Program. Yeah, we belong to the choir. Yeah,
0: coming up, we'll have more of this ignorant show
1: can't
0: right
1: wait
0: after
1: to see
0: this.
1: See you rehearsal.
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0: It's the Steve Harvey Morning Show, man.
1: I like the praise in. I just wish they get the same toenail polish, though. If you please, so we can be uniform.
2: Why are you looking at their
0: toes?
2: They
0: need to be banned. You know, they had them two little boys with the white face on doing mime and stuff where I was tolerating them. You know.
1: Oh, the mimes. They was good, Steve.
0: Yeah, I tolerated them. I liked them. But the praise dancers, no.
3: First of all, we ain't got room enough for everybody to be up there. Our sanctuary ain't that big. Y'all already know we got one person go up there at a time.
0: And don't come down the aisle. We got
3: 7 people.
0: Stop coming down the aisle. You're too close. Get back up there where we can see everybody. All coming down the aisle. All behind me and next to me.
3: Twirling in front of my grandmother's lap. I don't need that.
0: Standing around in these hot white gowns. Just fanning this funk around this church. Get back up there on the platform where we can see y'all.
1: Yeah, and you gotta bathe before you dance. Now you do have to bathe before you dance.
3: Everybody can't touch their toes. If everybody can't touch their toes, don't even do the toe movement in there.
0: Right.
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5: Coming up at the top of the hour, right about 4 minutes after it, is my strawberry letter for today. And the subject is, my husband is my only hobby. Wait till you hear this one. We'll get into it in just a few. Because right now, the nephew is here with today's prank phone call. Nephew, what you got for us?
1: I got it coming, but first I got to ask my uncle something.

0: Did you have to wear that gown that's open in the back? I'm just curious. Did you have to wear that?
1: Oh, yeah, okay. There ain't no problem. I had that. Mm-hmm. Had on. I had a little one on too. I couldn't close it in the back, and I had to go pee one time.
2: Okay.
1: I was just heading down the hallway best I could, you know.
0: Me and Junior got these gowns at home. I'm just saying.
1: Had them little socks on it.
3: And the socks with the grip on the bottom?
1: Yeah.
2: Yeah, I like those.
1: They had some yellow ones, though. I had on some flower. I had some yellow ones on. Then my little gown only had one string on one side, so I couldn't tie it.
0: Oh, you just flowing.
2: It was just out there.
1: No, I wasn't flowing. I just looped it around, you know. You know how a cowboy pull his horse up to the post and just wrap it on the post and wrap it in the saloon? I just wrapped it on myself and went on down the hallway.
4: What were you going down the hall for? You had a restroom in your room. Where were you going?
1: Yeah, but I had finished and I was under that medication and I didn't know it. I got up without asking nobody and just headed up the hallway. You seen them people trying to come get me. Mr. Harvey.
2: Yeah, because of the visual.
1: Mr. Harvey. Uh-huh.
0: That gown ain't no joke, man. All right, I got it for you. This right here is your lights.
1: Hey, man, hold up, Tommy. Tommy, okay. This black nurse said, Mr. Harvey, if you don't get your...
2: you thank God for black nurses.
1: That black nurse came to me and got me and said, Mr. Harvey, if you don't get your...
0: Black nurses don't play. I ain't gonna lie. They don't.
2: They do not.
4: And we love them all, don't we?
2: Yes, we do. I love them.
0: But they would listen, a hospital is not a place where you're gonna get some rest. It's not finna happen. They keep coming
4: in. It's not a hotel. It's not a hotel.
0: No.
4: It's
0: not. Come on, let's go, Mr. Miles. We gotta walk today. Let's go. Yeah. Let's go.
2: Or they're taking your blood or they're doing something.
3: Oh, yeah. They come in at 3 o'clock in the morning and get the blood. I said, didn't I just give y'all some? Mm-hmm. Yeah. Finna get some more.
0: Yeah. All right, the prank of the day here is your lights are on. Your lights are on. Let's go, cat dog.
5: Hello?
6: Hello, is I'm trying to reach a...
5: Who's calling?
6: They call me Pepper. I live, I think I actually live in an apartment behind you. I think our apartments are up against each other. Are you in unit...
5: Who want to know?
6: Actually, I want to know. I'm calling you. I got a little bit of a problem. I actually live in which is the apartment our apartments are back to back with each other. Mm-hmm. And I don't mean no harm, man, but you are though, right?
5: Yes.
6: Okay. Here's what's going on. It took me a long time to try to figure this out. But when you come home in the evening and you turn your lights on, my oven and stove come on. And I'm talking about every aisle on my stove is on and burning hot.
5: How do you know that's because when I turn my lights on?
6: I didn't figure it out. It just seemed like every time, I mean, I hear you when you close your door, and I every evening I'm like, why is my oven and my stove coming on? And I'm talking about my whole kitchen just 100 degrees in there behind the stove being on like that.
5: Okay, did you call maintenance?
6: From my understanding, I'm on the list, and they're not going to get to me for a couple of days now. So I'm asking you, Ms. If you don't mind, to not have your lights on until they come get this fixed.
5: Okay, so you asking me not to turn on my lights for 3 or 4 days and, you know, to sit in the dark.
6: Well, I'm just saying, it's only going to be for a couple of days. I know it's a little bit of an inconvenience, but, I mean, I can't be over here in the house, you know, about to burn down.
5: Are you listening to what you're saying? You're asking me to sit in the dark. You know, I got a baby. I can't sit in the dark.
6: Okay. I mean, do y'all have any candles or something y'all can work with or something like that?
5: I have to give my baby food, milk. I mean, really, you want me to sit in the dark and you don't want me to turn anything on? You know, I got to feed my baby.
6: I understand, and much respect to you and your child. I much respect. But what I'm trying to explain to you is, I mean, we have to look at the big hazard here. The bigger hazard is that I'm over here with fire on.
5: Okay,
6: you know?
5: First of all, where are you getting this we from? How am I involved in your situation? I have
6: because
5: nothing to do with what's going on in your house.
6: Your lights is patched in some kind of way to my oven and stove.
5: Okay, but I don't have anything to do with that. You know, you need to call management or I want to know, how do you know when I get home and turn on my lights? I mean, like, are you looking in my window or something? Are you a peeping Tom? Do I need to call 911?
6: You don't need to call nobody on me. Now, what we need to do is get somebody over here and fix

0: this oven and the stove. That's what we got to get done. But until then, right now, you can't turn them lights on.
1: Oh, I'm turning on my lights. I know you ain't trying to regulate what I do in my house.
0: Listen, I'm going to tell you just like this here. I'm going to need you to keep them lights off until maintenance get over here in 2 days. Now, if I see this stove come on and all these eyes on this stove come on, then I'm going to come back over there and we're going to have to rectify the problem. But I cannot have this coming on.
1: So you threatening me now?
0: No, I am not. I'm telling you not to turn the lights on. That's what I'm asking you to do.
1: Well, I can't sit in the dark, and I'm going to turn on my light. So, you know, you're going to have to deal with it.
0: No, I'm not going to deal with it. You're going to have to actually turn the lights off. Now, I understand. Do you have somewhere you can go stay?
1: Do you have somewhere you can go stay? I'm not leaving my house. I don't have a problem. You the one with the problem.
0: I'm not finna leave here, and then you turn it on,
1: come over here and knock on my door, you think you see fire in your stove, you're going to see some fire. I can show you some fire.
0: Okay, listen. I'm trying to work with you as calmly as I can, okay?
1: You're not trying to work with me calmly.
0: Okay.
1: The only thing you're doing right now is you're trying to tell me what to do and run my household.
0: Okay, if you're not going to work with me, then this is what I'm going to do. Because I already found out where the breaker is. I just go and just turn all the power off. So you don't have your power on at all.
1: Wait a minute. What the No, you can't turn my breaker off. Are you crazy?
0: I got to do what I got to do. I can't start no fire around here.
1: How the you get my phone number anyway? I mean, how you know my name, my number, all that You know what? My about to come home, and he going to put the foot up your I don't care if he put your in the oven, and we set your on fire. What the you talking about? You going to turn the breaker off.
0: Hold on. I'm trying to sit over here and prevent a fire for the whole complex, and you up in here trying to commit. This is like arson for you to turn that on.
1: I don't give a You already got a problem, so I'm just going to add fuel to the fire. You call me. And again, I want to know how you got my number.
0: Look, I'm not going to sit here and go on this little small talk with you.
1: The problem is
0: that we got a problem with your switch. When you turn it on, my
1: oven comes
0: on and all the aisles on the stove
1: you
0: come
1: got
0: on.
1: The problem, and it's about to be a bigger problem when my man come over there and put a foot up your I don't know who the you think you with, but it's about to be on. I don't know how you got my number, but you called the wrong today.
0: Okay, fine. I got one more thing else I need to say to you. Is you listening?
1: What the you got to say, because I'm tired of listening to you.
0: Are you listening?
1: You ain't said I want to hear today. You calling me with all this.
0: Here it is. This is Nephew Tommy from the Steve Harvey Morning Show. You just got pranked by your husband.
1: Wait a minute. Hold up. This is who?
0: This is Nephew Tommy from the Steve Harvey Morning Show. Your husband got me to prank phone call you.
1: Are you serious? Is this for real? I don't believe this. Man, I can't believe this.
0: You all right?
1: I was ready to put a foot up in somebody's. I don't believe I just got pumped like this.
0: Okay, I got to ask you one more thing. What is the baddest, I'm talking about the baddest radio show in the land?
1: The Steve Harvey Morning Show. You got it.
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0: being away from them too. Well, my husband took that to heart, and now he's in all kinds of groups at the church, and he started hunting again. He hunted a lot when we first met, and recently he said he wants to get back into it because it's very peaceful. To me, it's an excuse to be away overnight at a hunting camp with his friends. I find it hard to let go of him and fill my spare time when he's gone. I don't have many friends, and I have a lot in common with. All the ladies I have known for years are still raising their children, so they're focused on their families. I tried to take a pottery class at the community college and hated it. I took up tennis lessons and sprained my ankle. I tried to knit and do needlepoint, but that was boring. I've got to be the only person in the world without a hobby. My only hobby has been my husband for half of my life. I try to act supportive and excited for him when he's got something planned, but I hate to see him leave me. I read a passage about loving myself and putting myself first. That's not a problem. I've always prioritized myself, and I stay cute and jazzy for my husband. I'm concerned that I'm not enough for him now, and deep down, I feel like he's taking up hobbies to get time away from me. What if my intuition is right? Should I tell him how I feel? Well, there's never anything wrong with telling someone, especially your husband, how you feel, because you're feeling are valid and you matter, okay? Period. So talk to him. Yes, he is your husband. You should be able to talk to him. But I'm going to tell you now, after 23 years of being up under each other every day, like you say, you did everything together, he's obviously taking the break that he didn't even know he needed. And sometimes space is really good for a marriage. You got to look at it in a different way. It gives the husband and the wife a chance to miss each other and then get some quality time for themselves. They can have some me time. You obviously aren't there yet. You're not looking at it like that. But I say this, if you don't find yourself something to do, something that you like to do, you're going to be pretty lonely. Until you figure some things out. I say keep looking at different hobbies and stuff. You'll find something. There's got to be something out there that you like. Plus, it's time for you to make him miss you for a change instead of you just doing all the missing. Steve?
1: This is a letter that's really easy. Because at the end of the letter, she says, I feel like he's taking up hobbies to get time away from me. What if my intuition is right? Keyword, all ladies have it, is called intuition. Is it right? It usually is 100% of the time. I mean, God gave you all this wonderful gift. Why not use it? Intuition works. How many times in a relationship, ladies, when it was over, you said, I knew it. I knew it. I knew it. I knew it. Because it was true. Now, you can deny it, but it's probably true. So I feel like he's taking up hobbies to get time away from me. What if my intuition is right? It is. He's trying to get away from you. But that ain't a bad thing. Let's go back to the top now. Let me show you why. You've been married for 23 years. Y'all used to do everything together. Then y'all went to one overnight church retreat with some other couples, and the men were talking about how they enjoyed time away from their wives, and they said that the wives should enjoy being away from them too. That's a true statement. Everybody needs me time. Everybody. Now, there may be some exceptions where married couples just love doing everything together, all up in each other's face. That's cool. I enjoy doing certain things with my wife, but not everything. You know, she's got some hobbies that she enjoys doing. My wife like horses. I don't care about no horse. You know, my wife, that's her thing. Go do that. I golf. Not good at it, but I golf. Ain't golfed in a while, but when I do, I like to go. Now, you done set up in here, and y'all did everything together. Now, he talking about taking up a hobby. Well, now he's in all kinds of groups at the church, and he started hunting again. Oh, hell yeah. Back out there in that blind, sitting up in that deer blind, sitting up in that

0: that duck blind, laying back in there, just all up in that tree stand and all this here, hiding behind them bushes, calling out them turkeys and all this here. Yeah. He hunted a lot when we first met and recently says he wants to get back into it because it was very peaceful. Keyword, listen to what he says. I want to get back into it because it's very peaceful. The man is looking for some peace. Now, unless you're going to bring a bunch of animals in the house and let him shoot them in there.
1: She can't do that.
0: Probably best go and let the man go hunting.
1: All right,
0: buy
1: hang
0: a couple
1: on,
0: of deer
1: Steve.
0: And have them run through the living room. Pow!
1: Hang on. We'll have part two of your response coming up. Today's Strawberry Letter subject, my husband is my only hobby. We'll get back into it right after this.
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1: All right, come on, Steve. Let's recap today's Strawberry Letter. The subject is, my husband is my only hobby.
2: Yeah, well, your husband, you and your husband went to this one couple's retreat at the church one night. The men was in a group talking, and the men said, man, how much they enjoy spending time away from their wives, and the wives should enjoy spending time away from them, too. Your husband took that to heart, and now 23 years of being together and wanting to do and doing everything together, he now then got in all types of groups with the fellas. They probably got a cigar club. They got a, they got card night, they got golfing, and they got hunting. He done signed up for all of it. And when y'all first met, he used to go hunting a lot, but then he stopped. Well, now he want to go again. And you know what he said he wants to go back hunting? Because he gets back into it because it's very peaceful. Then you said, to me, it's an excuse to be away overnight at a hunting camp with his friends. Exactly. Now, that ain't intuition. That's a fact. We're going to go overnight to a hunting lodge with our friends. That's a fact. I find it hard to let go of him and fill my spare time when he was gone. Find something to do. I don't have many friends. I have a common with. Well, how they your friends? How you got friends and you ain't got nothing in common with them? Why you pick friends? All my friends, I got something in common with them. Now, I got some friends that I could do certain things with that I can't do other things with. I got some boys that I can go fishing with. I got some boys that I can smoke cigars with, laugh, talk trash with. I can't bring some of them to Family Feud because I know how they are. And they're going to say something to somebody. Now, all that's at jeopardy.

0: I just, you know. But my friends, I got stuff in common with. Then you said, now here what you messed up. The stuff you're trying to get interested in, don't nobody want to do it. I tried to take a pottery class at the community college. Don't nobody want to do that. Make no pottery. Last time you've been excited. When the last time you heard somebody say, girl, I can't wait to go down here and make these pots. That way, I don't know why you thought that. Then I took up tennis lessons and sprained my ankle. You ain't in that kind of shape. I'm not saying you out of shape or nothing, but you can't run and stop all of a sudden. Because now your weight gonna keep going, and now your ankle right there in the float. That's how you sprain your ankle. I tried to knit and do needlepoint, but it was boring. Who go to knit and needlepoint? Who? You got to pick something else, you know? I got to be the only person in the world without a hobby. My only hobby has been my husband for half of my life. I try to act supportive and excited when he got something planned, but I hate to see him leave me. I read a passage about loving myself and putting myself first. That's not a problem. I've always prioritized myself. I stay cute. That ain't what it said. The passage said about loving yourself and putting yourself first. It ain't say nothing about you dressing up, getting jazzy for your husband. Because you just said you ain't getting jazzy for you. You getting jazzy for your husband. You got to put, what you got to do something for you. I'm concerned that I'm not enough for him now, deep and down. I feel like he's taking up hobbies to get time away from me. Should I tell him how I feel? You can go in there and tell him how I feel, but now you got to be ready for how he feel, too. 23 years, same person, everything. He tired, but he a good man. So he been in there. Y'all ain't got no problems. He ain't cheating on you, nothing like that. He won't go hunting. Hard to cheat and hunt. It's hard to get another girl up on a deer stand. It's hard to get another girl out there in that cold in them bushes waiting on a turkey to come by. It's hard. Hunting is not a cheating sport.
1: No, not hunting. Who knew?
0: It's hard to be up in that deer stand. It's hard. It ain't cold. It's cold. Ain't no heat up there, you know. You know, fine shot. Boom, boom, shotgun trying to shoot some geese and stuff. Jumping up out of basket over the water. Setting out decoys. Watching the dog run out there and bring the little dead duck back in his mouth. That ain't sexy.
1: No.
0: So, yeah, lady, he's trying to get up with you. Now, let me think of a couple hobbies you can take up. Because right now, like, I know one that'll get your mind off everything right away.
1: What?
0: You ought to pick up drinking. Because then you ain't drinking. Got to care about nothing. Yeah. Yeah, get with Monica. Monica turn you on to Tito's and everything. Y'all sit up, get full. You won't even know he gone.
1: I don't think you should encourage her to drink, Steve.
0: Well, everything else she picking ain't working.
1: Yeah. The needlepoint, all that stuff, no.
0: Needlepoint and pottery.
1: Take a Pilates class. I mean, just, I don't know. Thank you. Post your comments on today's Strawberry Letter at Steve Harvey FM on Instagram and Facebook. 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
5: Tommy Tuberville is not our coach. NAACP President Derek Johnson reacted to Tuberville's statements about crime in the Black community, calling them flat-out racist, ignorant, and utterly sickening. Tuberville didn't stop there. When asked about white nationalist extremists, Tuberville said, quote, "I call them Americans." And when he attacked teachers in our school as lazy and questioned if they could even read or write, historian Heather Cox Richardson said, "This is literally the language former Confederates used about Black Americans during Reconstruction to justify white supremacy." Our community has a better choice. Doug Jones took on white supremacists, prosecuted the Klansmen who killed 4 little girls in the church bombing. At a time when the economy is getting worse, it's our community that always suffers the most. We don't need Tuberville. He's not our coach. We need a fighter for us. 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Doug Jones, finally a governor who will fight for us. 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

0: 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This is from Jalen on Steve Harvey FM. Jalen says, my roommate got a dog and I like dogs, but he doesn't take care of it. I walk, feed, and take care of the dog. The dog isn't trained, so he is constantly chewing up and destroying things. The dog's name is Brown because my roommate is from Cleveland. I think Brown the dog should go to the pound. I've tried to talk to my roommate about it, but he just says Brown is cool and he isn't going anywhere. What you think?
1: The pound is good because that's what the Cleveland Browns had. We had a dog pound.
0: Yeah, okay. Yeah,
1: we started the dog pound back.

0: in the 80s, man. That was we started the dog pound back in the day. And so I think Brown would work out just fine at the dog pound.
1: Yeah. How do you have a dog and don't take care of it? But you don't want it to go to the pound. Yeah.
2: Yeah. Find another home for the pound.
0: You name your dog after the Cleveland Browns, you got to know this dog ain't finna be nothing. You got to know that.
1: All right, we have time for another one. This is PJ on Steve Harvey FM. PJ writes, divorcing my ex was one of the best decisions I've ever made. Woo-hoo! He made my life miserable, was terrible with money, and left me dealing with the consequences of his bad money and credit decisions. After 3 years, I'm still trying to dig myself out while he's remarried with a new house, taking vacations, and just living his best life. I don't want him back, but I'd be lying if I said I wasn't bitter. So how do I stop caring that someone who treated me terribly seems to have gotten a happy ending while I'm still dealing with the consequences?
0: I don't understand. You can't have it both ways, ma'am. You just told us that divorcing your ex was the best thing that ever happened to you. Mm-hmm. That's your words.
1: Yeah.
0: And then you turn around and you mad because he done moved on. The joy is in that you don't have him anymore. Mm-hmm. That's the joy. So but I don't understand.
1: Because she can't get past the fact that he left her with all the bills, the bad credit, debt, and all of that.
3: And he's living his best life. Now.
1: And he's living great. He's going on vacations, doing all of that. And, you know, she's stuck with all of this.
0: Yeah, okay. Let's go back to what you said. Mm-hmm. Divorcing him was the best thing that's ever happened to you. There's your focus. Mm-hmm. See, there is no growth without cost.
1: Right.
0: Every time you grow, you have to pay. And once again, you just learned a valuable lesson. And the best lesson you'll ever have is the one you bought.
1: Mm-hmm. That's what my mother used to always say.
0: Ain't no lesson like a bought lesson.
2: Bought lesson. Mm-hmm.
0: Yeah. And now you paying for that one. And now you mm-hmm. know. But it's okay. Because it's the best thing that's ever happened to you. So stop being beating bitter. Yourself up over the past, being bitter. Let him go on with his life. I'm gonna tell you what, let me tell you something. His life ain't all that great.
1: Right. Yeah.
0: Do you know there's consequences, man, when you do something to other people?
1: Hmm.
0: Lord yes. Jesus, listen to me.
3: His bad habits gonna show up over there anyway. Sooner or later, his bad habits gonna show up.
2: Yeah. He's not gonna change, right? Mm-hmm.
1: Yeah.
3: He's gonna mess up her money too.
1: And trouble doesn't last always. One day she'll come out of this and she'll be happy. But like you say, Steve, start, being happy now and remembering that you're not with him. She says she doesn't want him back.
0: Well, and the stuff that's on your credit report, since he ran up all the bills, ain't it on his credit report too? And you don't know how he paying for all the vacations he going on. Probably putting that on credit too.
1: Yeah. And how
0: like Tommy just said, he ain't gonna, it's going to go the same way over there. Now, if he ain't changed, he finna do the same thing over there.
1: Right. And just let him go. Yeah. All right. Thank you. We'll have more of the Steve Harvey Morning Show coming up right after this.
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0: 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If you don't have a digital antenna to watch the games on CBS, Fox, and NBC for free, it'll cost $484 for the entire season. That includes getting YouTube TV sports plan rate, Amazon Prime Video, Netflix, and Peacock. So here's a question. How much is too much for you guys to watch football this season?
1: I don't know. You know, I got to listen to the radio, football. I'm not finna do this here.
2: Okay, but let me ask you something.
1: Don't win?
2: Okay, but let me ask you something. If you got Netflix, you get to watch the games, right?
3: Mm-hmm. Yeah. Mm-hmm. Yeah.
2: If you got Paramount, you get to watch the games and USC.
1: I got that.
3: Yeah, yeah.
2: If you got YouTube, you get to watch the games on YouTube.
3: YouTube TV. Mm-hmm.
2: So now it ain't sport. The cost ain't just for football.
3: NFL Sunday,
0: but it's a lot though.
3: It is a lot. I've actually wrote the NFL and asked them, could they put a few games on Tubi? I mean, I would like to see that.
0: Tubi.
3: They need to go on over there because Tubi needs some great content. I think the NFL game would really help.
0: Tubi is free. Yeah.
3: Yeah.
0: Junior genius.

0: Yeah. Because what you we did, keep paying all this money for, you know, it's a lot. You know.
1: It's
2: a lot of streaming platforms. Huh?
1: Yeah.
0: Tubi, just listen.
1: All right, thank you. Coming up next, we'll play a round of Would You Rather right after this.
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1: You know, men are really, really not nurturing is not really what we do.
2: That's not what you do.
1: Now, he looking at a week of you need a bath. You ain't walking. Now you want some more soup.
3: You
1: the game on. You all in here. You
3: the
1: know.
3: Game is on. What that got to do?
1: You need to be washed.
2: In sickness and in health. He took that.
4: If I got to get you to that bathroom, we got a problem.
3: What we is got the problem?
2: You guys are such babies. What?
1: Yeah.
4: What?
1: And
4: what?
1: If you start before I get out that door, I don't need to be in here for this. Hey, wait, baby. Whoa, wait a minute. God damn, I took too long getting you in here.
3: I wasn't expecting that one. You were so stupid.
1: You have got to wait. You have got to wait till I get out here. Did I take too long getting you in here? Babe, as soon as I set you down, you just started. I got to get out this door.
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1: It's time now for a round of Would You Rather. Would you rather wear boots that are slightly too tight or a flannel shirt that's too itchy? I hate for my feet to
2: hurt. Man, them boots, I can't take that.
1: Yeah.
3: And a flannel shirt.
1: Yeah. If your feet hurt, everything hurts. Yeah.
2: Okay. Them tight boots, though, I can't do nothing to them.
1: Steve?
4: Yeah, I had to boots go on. I got experience with that shirt thing. It's not that I wore a lot of flannel shirts that was itchy. It's just when we was young, you know, we had the Red Cross used to pass out blankets in the winter to poor people in the hood. And so... Mm-hmm.
1: And they were flannel and itchy.
4: You ever slept on the Red Cross blanket?
1: No, I can't say that I have.
3: What you said then.
4: Lord God Almighty.
1: All right. Would you rather be a coach in the NFL or in the NBA?
3: I'm going to say
4: NBA. The NBA.
3: Yeah.
4: Yeah, all their games really? Inside. Yeah, yeah, yeah.
3: Oh, yeah. Way easier for me.
1: Mm-hmm.
3: Yeah.
1: If you could coach the Cleveland Browns, you would still pick the NBA?
4: I don't want to coach the Browns.
1: But that's your team. Maybe you could help them win.
4: If I was the coach, number one, Shakur would be starting.
1: Uh-huh. Okay.
4: Shakur is the boxer. He'll be starting. Or the fighter, Shakur will be starting. Either one.
3: Somebody don't be...
1: All right. Would you rather shave your head bald or let it just keep growing?
3: B. Ain't no problem.
4: B what?
2: Keep growing?
3: B said let it keep growing. Yeah.
1: Let it keep growing. Yeah.
4: Well, let it keep growing. You don't. No. But you do know that yours then quit growing.
5: I'm sorry.
4: I'm trying to figure out if you're talking about something. Do you understand what receding means?
1: I'm so sorry. I apologize for that.
5: That's not nice. I apologize.
4: No, it was just a choice.
3: It was a choice.
1: Yeah.
4: What was the choice?
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0: 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Here we are, guys, our last break of the day. We want to say thank you, as we always do, to our audience. Steve Harvey is back. And Steve, you got it. Close us out. What you got for us?
1: Yeah, you know,
0: we missed you.
1: My closing remarks today is just about, really about just my own life experience and how it can relate to other people. That's always been my strong suit. I've always been willing to open up and share my life experience in hope that somebody could hear it and it could save you a couple of things. But I just want to talk about, you know, man, for me to be here today is by the grace of God. For me to be in the position I'm in today is by God's grace, grace and favor. I'm fully aware of it. I'm fully aware of it more and more. Every day I get to wake up, I realize more and more it's really him. It's really, really him. And you know, man, I've gone through so much this year right here. You know, my wife lost her dad. That was tough, man. That was a rough one, man, because she was such a daddy's girl, you know. And then, you know, she lost her dog. I didn't know how deep the dog thing was, but that got deep. That ran all through the family and everything, you know. And I had to, you know, I had to muster some things in myself to help with the dog, because I wanted it to be over with it way quicker than it was. I didn't understand this lingering about this dog. This is going downhill, but this has been a year for me, man. And then I had some health challenges come along, man, and everything. And I've had some major setbacks, in some things that I was informed of back in August. And you know what's amazing, man? I keep showing up. I keep coming through. And it's just God, man. It's just the God in me. It ain't me. I'm tough. I'm not a quitter. I give myself that. But sometimes that ain't enough, man. You need God's favor in your life, man. You need God's mercy in your life. You need God's grace in your life. I don't care how tough you are. You need some God to go with that. Tough. Just being tough and a hard worker, that ain't enough. That ain't enough. Just being a believer in God, that ain't enough. You can't just, I'm a person of faith. That's all I need. Well, faith without works is dead. And work without faith is nothing. So, man, I'm just a combination of all kinds of things today. And I'm just here to encourage everybody, man, and let you know, man, that God truly, truly is the one thing that you can count on. I mean, you know, when you hear people say he's a very present help in the time of trouble, do you know how factual that is? Do you know that no matter what happens to you, no matter what, the one person that will never leave you and will be ever present anytime, day or night, is God. I got a great spouse, man. But sometimes,

she ain't available. You know what I mean? I mean, sometimes she sleep. Sometimes she out of town. Sometimes she got her own set of stuff. But the one entity that is always present in your life, if you allow him to be, and that's God Almighty. That is God Almighty, man. And I can't tell you, he is truly a very present help in the time of trouble. You can call on God anytime, man. Anytime. And I'm imploring you to get that relationship together. And I ain't saying you got to go to church. I ain't got to say you got to have this faith. I ain't telling you how to do it. But I'm telling you, you do got to talk to God. You need to hurry up and fix that. Because this thing called life is hard. And life just be lifing, man. Life just keeps on, ready or not. Ready? Your turn. You shouldn't be going, wait. No. Your turn. And go. You ever just woke up some morning and life went, ready, set, go. You ain't had coffee. You ain't took your shower. You ain't brushed your teeth. You ain't said your morning meditation. Nothing. You ever woke up and life just said, hey, want, ready, set, go. You ever been wanting to have your morning meditation and sat down and then a phone call came in and disrupted all your peace? You ever had that happen? You ever had your day planned out that you were going to do it this way or that way, and then one set of circumstances comes up and disrupts that whole plan? Well, I tell you what, when stuff like that happens, you know what you need? You need God, man. You need God to center you, to balance you, to get you back in focus, man. I was going through it this morning before I came on the radio, man. I got a series of phone calls I didn't want before I went to bed last night. I just got a series of them. People with all types of problems making it my problem and all this here. So it caused me not to sleep really well. I had to get up this morning, man. I said, hey, I got to talk to God about this here. And you know I did. I took it to him. You know what he did? He just calmed my spirit. He said, I got you. He told me this morning, he said, Steve, have I ever left you? And one more thing, Steve, have I ever been too late? I said, no. He said, well, cool. Be still and know that I am God. And that cooled me right on out, man. All right. Y'all have a great day today. Talk to God. He can cool you right on out. All right. Y'all stay in peace, man. Hey, that's

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I'ma have him eating, sucking toes. 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
1: Tommy Tuberville is not our coach. NAACP President Derek Johnson reacted to Tuberville's statements about crime in the Black community, calling them flat-out racist, ignorant, and utterly sickening. Tuberville didn't stop there. When asked about white nationalist extremists, Tuberville said, quote, "I call them Americans." And when he attacked teachers in our school as lazy and questioned if they could even read or write, historian Heather Cox Richardson said, "This is literally the language former Confederates used about Black Americans during Reconstruction to justify white supremacy. Our community has a better choice. Doug Jones took on white supremacists, prosecuted the Klansmen who killed four little girls in the church bombing. At a time when the economy is getting worse, it's our community that always suffers the most. We don't need Tuberville. He's not our coach. We need a fighter for us. Make sure you vote on November 3rd for Doug Jones, a trusted fighter for our community and the change we need in Montgomery. Doug Jones, finally a governor who will fight for us." This advertisement is paid for by Doug for Alabama, P.O. Box 130430, Birmingham, Alabama.
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1: From the WHNT News 19 Weather Authority, here is your latest forecast.
2: I'm News 19 meteorologist Pooja Simpson. A heat advisory continues through 8 p.m. this evening. High temperatures will warm into the mid to upper 90s, but could feel more like 100 to 105 degrees at times. We'll also have a slight chance for pop-up showers or storms throughout the weekend, with a strong storm possible this afternoon. Stay weather aware and continue to practice heat safety. I'm meteorologist Pooja Simpson for WHNT News 19 with your Weather Authority forecast.
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4: Tommy Tuberville is not our coach. NAACP President Derek Johnson reacted to Tuberville's statements about crime in the Black community, calling them flat-out racist, ignorant, and utterly sickening. Tuberville didn't stop there. When asked about white nationalist extremists, Tuberville said, quote, "I call them Americans." And when he attacked teachers in our school as lazy and questioned if they could even read or write, historian Heather Cox Richardson said, "This is literally the language former Confederates used about Black Americans during Reconstruction to justify white supremacy." Our community has a better choice. Doug Jones took on white supremacists, prosecuted the Klansmen who killed four little girls in the church bombing. At a time when the economy is getting worse, it's our community that always suffers the most. We don't need Tuberville. He's not our coach. We need a fighter for us. Make sure you vote on November 3rd for Doug Jones, a trusted fighter for our community and the change we need in Montgomery. Doug Jones, finally a governor who will fight for us. This advertisement is paid for by Doug for Alabama, P.O. 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
7: From the WHNT News 19 Weather Authority, here is your latest forecast.
8: I'm News 19 meteorologist Pooja Simpson. A heat advisory continues through 8 p.m. this evening. High temperatures will warm into the mid to upper 90s, but could feel more like 100 to 105 degrees at times. We'll also have a slight chance for pop-up showers or storms throughout the weekend, with a strong storm possible this afternoon. Stay weather aware and continue to practice heat safety. I'm meteorologist Pooja Simpson for WHNT News 19 with your Weather Authority forecast.
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6: Tommy Tuberville is not our coach. NAACP President Derek Johnson reacted to Tuberville's statements about crime in the black community, calling them flat-out racist, ignorant, and utterly sickening. Tuberville did

0: didn't stop there. When asked about white nationalist extremists, Tuberville said, quote, "I call them Americans." And when he attacked teachers in our school as lazy and questioned if they could even read or write, historian Heather Cox Richardson said, "This is literally the language former Confederates used about Black Americans during Reconstruction to justify white supremacy. Our community has a better choice. Doug Jones took on white supremacists, prosecuted the Klansmen who killed four little girls in the church bombing. At a time when the economy is getting worse, it's our community that always suffers the most. We don't need Tuberville. He's not our coach. We need a fighter for us. Make sure you vote on November 3rd for Doug Jones, a trusted fighter for our community and the change we need in Montgomery. Doug Jones, finally a governor who will fight for us." This advertisement is paid for by Doug for Alabama, P.O. Box 130430, Birmingham, Alabama.
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4: I'm News 19 meteorologist Pooja Simpson. A heat advisory continues through 8 p.m. this evening. High temperatures will warm into the mid to upper 90s, but could feel more like 100 to 105 degrees at times. We'll also have a slight chance for pop-up showers or storms throughout the weekend, with a strong storm possible this afternoon. Stay weather aware and continue to practice heat safety. I'm meteorologist Pooja Simpson for WHNT News 19 with your Weather Authority forecast.
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Say, I got drive, I don't need a car. 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Fall off what? I ain't seen the horse. Called your bluff, better cite the source. 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
1: 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Ain't her mama white.

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2: From the WHMT News 19 Weather Authority, here is your latest forecast.
3: I'm News 19 meteorologist Pooja Simpson. A heat advisory continues through 8 p.m. this evening. High temperatures will warm into the mid to upper 90s, but could feel more like 100 to 105 degrees at times. We'll also have a slight chance for pop-up showers or storms throughout the weekend, with a strong storm possible this afternoon. Stay weather aware and continue to practice heat safety. I'm meteorologist Pooja Simpson for WHMT News 19 with your Weather Authority forecast.
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I be in my section, he be in his. 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
8: Tommy Tuberville is not our coach. NAACP President Derek Johnson reacted to Tuberville's statements about crime in the Black community, calling them flat-out racist, ignorant, and utterly sickening. Tuberville didn't stop there. When asked about white nationalist extremists, Tuberville said, quote, "I call them Americans." And when he attacked teachers in our school as lazy and questioned if they could even read or write, historian Heather Cox Richardson said, "This is literally the language former Confederates used about Black Americans during Reconstruction to justify white supremacy." Our community has a better choice. Doug Jones took on white supremacists, prosecuted the Klansmen who killed four little girls in the church bombing. At a time when the economy is getting worse, it's our community that always suffers the most. We don't need Tuberville. He's not our coach. We need a fighter for us. 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Doug Jones, finally a governor who will fight for us. 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
3: From the WHNT News 19 Weather Authority, here is your latest forecast.
4: I'm News 19 meteorologist Pooja Simpson. A heat advisory continues through 8 p.m. this evening. High temperatures will warm into the mid to upper 90s, but could feel more like 100 to 105 degrees at times. We'll also have a slight chance for pop-up showers or storms throughout the weekend, with a strong storm possible this afternoon. Stay weather aware and continue to practice heat safety. I'm meteorologist Pooja Simpson for WHNT News 19 with your weather authority forecast.
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7: I'm News 19 meteorologist Pooja Simpson. A heat advisory continues through 8 p.m. this evening. High temperatures will warm into the mid to upper 90s, but could feel more like 100 to 105 degrees at times. We'll also have a slight chance for pop-up showers or storms throughout the weekend, with a strong storm possible this afternoon. Stay weather aware and continue to practice heat safety. I'm meteorologist Pooja Simpson for WHNT News 19 with your Weather Authority forecast.
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1: Tommy Tuberville is not our coach. NAACP President Derek Johnson reacted to Tuberville's statements about crime in the Black community, calling them flat-out racist, ignorant, and utterly sickening. Tuberville didn't stop there. When asked about white nationalist extremists, Tuberville said, quote, "I call them Americans." And when he attacked teachers in our school as lazy and questioned if they could even read or write, historian Heather Cox Richardson said, "This is literally the language former Confederates used about Black Americans during Reconstruction to justify white supremacy." Our community has a better choice. Doug Jones took on white supremacists, prosecuted the Klansmen who killed four little girls in the church bombing. At a time when the economy is getting worse, it's our community that always suffers the most. We don't need Tuberville. He's not our coach. We need a fighter for us. Make sure you vote on November 3rd for Doug Jones, a trusted fighter for our community and the change we need in Montgomery. Doug Jones, finally a governor who will fight for us. This advertisement is paid for by Doug for Alabama, P.O. Box 130-430, Birmingham, Alabama.
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9: I'm News 19 meteorologist Efren Afonte. We may have a few more lingering showers and storms before sunset. Then after that, this evening we'll have temperatures in the mid to upper 80s under partly cloudy skies. In the morning, we could have a little bit of patchy fog. Low temperatures starting off in the low to mid 70s. And by the afternoon, highs will be in the mid-90s. Heat indices can be pushing 103 degrees, but we'll have another chance for showers and thunderstorms. I'm News 19 meteorologist Efren Afonte.
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7: Tommy Tuberville is not our coach. NAACP President Derek Johnson reacted to Tuberville's statements about crime in the Black community, calling them flat-out racist, ignorant, and utterly sickening. Tuberville didn't stop there. When asked about white nationalist extremists, Tuberville said, quote, "I call them Americans." And when he attacked teachers in our school as lazy and questioned if they could even read or write, historian Heather Cox

0: Richardson, said, "This is literally the language former Confederates used about Black Americans during Reconstruction to justify white supremacy. Our community has a better choice. Doug Jones took on white supremacists, prosecuted the Klansmen who killed four little girls in the church bombing. At a time when the economy is getting worse, it's our community that always suffers the most. We don't need Tuberville. He's not our coach. We need a fighter for us. Make sure you vote on November 3rd for Doug Jones, a trusted fighter for our community and the change we need in Montgomery. Doug Jones, finally a governor who will fight for us." This advertisement is paid for by Doug for Alabama, P.O. Box 130430, Birmingham, Alabama.
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7: I'm News 19 meteorologist Efren Afonte. We may have a few more lingering showers or storms before sunset. Then after that, this evening we'll have temperatures in the mid to upper 80s under partly cloudy skies. In the morning, we could have a little bit of patchy fog. Low temperatures starting off in the low to mid 70s. And by the afternoon, highs will be in the mid-90s. Heat indices can be pushing 103 degrees, but we'll have another chance for showers and thunderstorms. I'm News 19 meteorologist Efren Afonte.

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1: 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Hey, I've been waiting all night for this moment. 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
1: Yeah, ladies, I know you're tired of the same old thing. 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It's so cold, but I'm here to tell you, I got a strategy. 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
10: I'm News 19 meteorologist Efren Afonte. We may have a few more lingering showers or storms before sunset. Then after that, this evening we'll have temperatures in the mid to upper 80s under partly cloudy skies. In the morning, we could have a little bit of patchy fog. Low temperatures starting off in the low to mid 70s. And by the afternoon, highs will be in the mid 90s. Heat indices could be pushing 103 degrees, but we'll have another chance for showers and thunderstorms. I'm News 19 meteorologist Efren Afonte.
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came from. 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
2: Tommy Tuberville is not our coach. NAACP President Derek Johnson reacted to Tuberville's statements about crime in the Black community, calling them flat-out racist, ignorant, and utterly sickening. Tuberville didn't stop there. When asked about white nationalist extremists, Tuberville said, quote, "I call them Americans." And when he attacked teachers in our school as lazy and questioned if they could even read or write, historian Heather Cox Richardson said, "This is literally the language former Confederates used about Black Americans during Reconstruction to justify white supremacy." Our community has a better choice. Doug Jones took on white supremacists, prosecuted the Klansmen who killed four little girls in the church bombing. At a time when the economy is getting worse, it's our community that always suffers the most. We don't need Tuberville. He's not our coach. We need a fighter for us. Make sure you vote on November 3rd for Doug Jones, a trusted fighter for our community and the change we need in Montgomery. Doug Jones, finally a governor who will fight for us. This advertisement is paid for by Doug for Alabama, P.O. 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
4: From the WHNT News 19 Weather Authority, here is your latest forecast.
5: I'm News 19 meteorologist Efren Afonte. We may have a few more lingering showers or storms before sunset. Then after that, this evening, we'll have temperatures in the mid to upper 80s under partly cloudy skies. In the morning, we could have a little bit of patchy fog. Low temperatures starting off in the low to mid 70s. And by the afternoon, highs will be in the mid 90s. Heat indices could be pushing 103 degrees, but we'll have another chance for showers and thunderstorms. I'm News 19 meteorologist Efren Afonte.
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